Dumb, and then the one dumb, and then the one dumb, and then the one dumb, and then the one dumb, and then the one dumb, and then the one dumb, and then the one dumb, and then the one dumb, and then the one dumb, and then the one dumb, and then the one dumb, and then the one dumb, and then the one dumb, and then the one dumb, and then the one dumb, and then the one dumb, and then the one dumb, and then the one dumb, and then the one dumb, and then the one dumb, and then the one dumb, and then the one dumb, and then the one dumb, and then the one dumb, and then the one dumb, and then the one dumb, and then the one dumb, and then the one dumb, and then the one dumb, and then the one dumb, and then the one dumb, and then the one dumb, and then the one dumb, and then the one dumb, and then the one dumb, and then the one dumb, and then the one dumb, and then the one dumb, and then the one dumb, and then the one dumb, and then the one dumb, and then the one dumb, and then the one dumb, and then the one dumb, and then the one dumb, and then the one dumb, and then the one d

0: a doorbell rang in the middle of the night. Prince Charming is standing there. He gazed into my blue eyes. 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He knelt down by my chair, and that little glass slipper just fitted me fine. He's waiting for me now in the moonlight. 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I want to run my hands through his curly gray hair. So good night, I gotta get home.
1: Dankó Rádió, népek dalai. Afrikai dallamokkal, ír muzsikával, latin dalokkal, balkáni ritmusokkal, roma zenével, hazai sikerekkel. 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

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A candy scepter held in hand in a serious manner. 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

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Won't turn a slave into a king. A candy scepter held in hand is a loving matter. From rags to riches, a shattered dream.